0: Heraldo Radio HD2.
1: I've heard people say that too much of anything is not good for you, baby. But I don't know about that.

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It doesn't seem to me like it's enough. It's just not enough anymore.

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1: Hey you, don't watch that, watch this. This is the heavy, heavy monster sound. The nuttiest sound around. So if you're coming off the street and you're beginning to feel the heat, well, listen, Buster, you better start to move your feet to the rockin'est, rock-steady beat of madness.

might know of the original sin. You might know how to play with fire.